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Coming up, we've got some music from one of our local bands. 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

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Coming up, we've got some music from one of our local bands. 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

That was a track from the 1990s here on Lionheart Radio 107.3 FM. Coming up, we've got some music from one of our local bands. 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
3: There are some nice women police in Great Britain. I would really like to be arrested by one. Some nice women police in Great Britain. I would really like to be arrested by one. I'm going to wait until one by a corner, and I'm running right away and I'm kissing her. And if she should arrest me, I won't say a word. But I'm hugging up my police, going down the road, and all the time I'm pulling away from her for she to hold me tight. The woman police, I want to hold me tight, and I.

And that was another 90s classic on Lionheart Radio 107.3 FM. And now we turn to something with a bit more of a local flavour. Of course, if you're listening and you represent part of our local Alnwick area music talent and you're interested in getting your song on the air, you can contact us via our website at lionheartradio.com.

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1: 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Give me a key. That's a little high, Carl. Just a little bit.

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And now we turn to something with a bit more of a local flavour. 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

That was a track from the 1990s here on Lionheart Radio 107.3 FM. Coming up, we've got some music from one of our local bands. 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
2: Good morning. Happy Friday. I'm Lucy Gormanley and this is your morning reports from Radio News Hub. Lots to discuss, so let's get straight into it.
3: And while when you set off, it's blazing sunlight, if an unexpected thunderstorm rolls in and light level drops dramatically, that's where you're going to have problems in seeing some of the smaller things on the roads.
2: As the sunny weather continues, the RAC is warning drivers that wearing the wrong sunglasses behind the wheel could land them in serious trouble.
4: It is really important to get our kids interested in the arts and ignite their passion for learning at a young age.
2: Parents are being encouraged to take advantage of free museums and galleries over the summer holidays without feeling like their children have to be on best behaviour.
5: What makes Peter Parker so special is that he's a human first. And I think that what people love about him is that they can relate to him.
2: And Tom Holland is swinging back into the big screen in Marvel's latest blockbuster. A quick look at the weather. Patchy cloud in southeast England clearing with sunny spells for many, but showers continuing across northern areas, becoming more widespread later and locally heavy. Risk of isolated thunderstorms in Scotland and Northern Ireland. Cool in the northwest with fresher conditions elsewhere with a high of 26 degrees Celsius. Okay, let's take a look at what's making today's headlines with Frankie in the newsroom.
6: FIFA says nobody is selling football in response to European nations pledging to boycott the World Cup. It's after the footballing body launched plans to have a private company run its major competitions, including the World Cup. UEFA's 55-member associations say they won't participate in any tournament until the plans are withdrawn. Crews tackling a blaze near a nuclear power station in Suffolk say they were making good progress last night. A major incident was declared in Dunwich Heath on Wednesday night because of the fire. A number of properties were also evacuated. The fire had grown to the size of around 210 football pitches. Scotland's integrated health and social care system is failing patients accessing mental health services. That's according to a report by the Royal College of Psychiatrists in Scotland, which says the current system is poorly coordinated. Dr. Pavan Swaredi is their spokesperson.
7: There is a lack of clear accountability for improving services or dealing with issues when problems arise.
6: And after more high temperatures this week, forecasters say it is going to come back down to average levels for the time of the year. From Radio News Hub, I'm Frankie Hess. Sign.
2: All right then, it's time to have a look at what's made today's front pages. And one story is dominating this morning. The Sun writes, football staying home. The iPaper says, game changer. Europe tackles Infantino by boycotting the World Cup. The Daily Mirror writes, red card for Infantino. And the Daily Express writes, the headline, England join boycott the World Cup next to a photo of skipper Harry Kane. Well, this comes as European countries have pledged to boycott the next World Cup, unless FIFA's plans to sell off stakes in a World Cup company to private investors is scrapped. UEFA reacted furiously when the plans to create FIFA Forward Enterprise first emerged in media reports on Tuesday. FIFA have now issued a statement saying that nobody is selling football and that it plans to continue the consultation process. Elsewhere, the Daily Mail reports Burnham admits oil drilling can ease cost of living. Well, this follows the Prime Minister's chat with US President Donald Trump, where he told him that he can't ignore resources in the North Sea. And the Metro used the headline, cruel summer, monster wildfire amid fourth heatwave. That's alongside a picture of the wildfire in Suffolk, which began on Wednesday evening. Fire crews say the blaze is now stabilising. Well, that's on the newsstands. How about online? Well, it's a big release day in the cinemas as fans all flock to see the new Spider-Man movie, Brand New Day. We'll chat about that later on in the show. And Newcastle fans are having their say after reports that Eddie Howe is leaving the club. Some fans are happy and ready for a change. Others aren't grateful for what he's achieved. On to our first story this morning. Now, how do you keep the sun out of your eyes when you're driving? Do you flip down your sun visor or pop on some sunnies? Well, if the answer is the latter, you might need to check your sunglasses are legal. It turns out some drivers are actually breaking the law by wearing shades too dark. Harriet Hermando is the RAC's policy manager. She told Morning Reports Tanita Sims wearing the wrong type of sunglasses while driving could lead to penalty points.
3: Sunglasses are probably one of those things that not a lot of people give much thought to. So we're warning drivers about sunglasses that might be too dark to drive in. So these tend to be the sunglasses that only let in a small percentage of daylight, such as those used in high altitude mountain environments, those used for skiing and sailing. So these may well be too dark and might be illegal to wear behind the wheel if they fall into category 4 on the visible light transmission scale. So that is where they only let in a very small percentage of daylight and can impair your vision. So if they're affecting your ability to see other road users, such as pedestrians and cyclists, or even say the brake lights on the car ahead, then that's obviously going to cause issues. And while when you set off, it's blazing sunlight, if an unexpected thunderstorm rolls in and light level drops dramatically, that's where you're going to have problems in seeing some of the more, you know, smaller things on the roads, again, pedestrians and cyclists that aren't always as obvious.
0: Absolutely. And I know you've touched on this within your last answer, but just to give it its own kind of section. Why are sunglasses unsuitable for driving, and what are some of the impacts that they can have on seeing the road?
3: Some sunglasses, such as those in category 4 of the visible light transmission scale, are too dark for driving and are illegal to wear behind the wheel because they can impair your vision. And while it's one of these areas that doesn't fall under a specific statute, you could be prosecuted under Section 96 of the Road Traffic Act 1988, whereby it's an offence to drive if your eyesight falls below the legal required standard. So if your vision is affected and your ability to see other road users, such as pedestrians and cyclists, is affected, then, you know, you could be prosecuted under Section 96.
0: And so what category is best in terms of sunglasses? I know there's some other categories. So if people really do want to wear their sunglasses when driving, what should they be aware of?
3: Category 3 sunglasses are the best option for daytime driving, as they offer sun protection but aren't too dark. Category 2 are also a good option, although they're not as dark as Category 3. They do provide a good balance between glare protection and visibility. Now, if people want to check what category their sunglasses are in, they just need to refer to the packaging that they came in.
0: Thanks for that, Tanita. I've taken notes and be checking the sunglasses I keep in my car to make sure they're Category 3 or less. Now, of course, it's the summer holidays, and if you're looking for stuff to do with the kids on a budget, this might interest you. A campaign's begun which promotes special events where children are encouraged to be themselves in venues that can sometimes feel a bit quiet and serious. Liz Whittaker has all the info.
8: Yeah, if the holidays feel long and empty and you're already strapped for cash, there are loads of free museums and galleries you could visit. But if the thought of your little ones running riot puts you off, listen to this. More than 60 are involved in a project called Kids Aloud, where children are explicitly welcome to be loud, creative and fully expressive without parents getting stressed or embarrassed. The launch took place in London at the Foundling Museum. Hex Blue Peter presenter Connie Hook was there.
9: So here at the Foundling Museum, the kids have been crafting away. I don't know if you can see in the background, but all of these amazingly bright, colourful flowers, which is quite a nice contrast to the sort of, you know, mid-1700s architecture and beautiful, may I add, interior of the Foundling Museum. But it is really important to get our kids interested in the arts and ignite their sort of passion for learning at a young age. And so this whole initiative is all about that. Kids Aloud enables children to have a pass to get them into loads of different museums and galleries, over 60, over the summer holidays. And let's face it, we all know what it's like. Well, most of us parents know what it's like having a lot of time to kill and bored children on your hands. The worries that parents have are that their kids will be loud or disruptive or disturb other people, but people know it's the summer holidays. And also, you know, a lot of these museums and galleries
4: because the arts are, you know, they're being squeezed and squeezed and squeezed. It is an older demographic of people, and that can become a self-fulfilling prophecy. And actually, we don't want that. We want young people to be interested in the arts, in museums, in galleries, in culture, and to be knowledgeable. So if you can entertain and educate them at the same time, and, you know, have activities to do over the 2 months or, you know, 1.5 months that is the summer holidays, it's a win-win situation. We live in a diverse, inclusive world. We don't want London to just be this hub where there's sort of a differential with the rest of the UK. It's really important, no matter where you live, to get kids enthused about, you know, culture, the arts, knowledge. And, you know, it's a no-brainer, really.
8: And Jenny Wildman's the director of the Art Fund, which is behind the idea.
10: Kids Aloud is all about encouraging parents to bring their kids into museums. There are activities such as the one that you can see behind me. There are special events in museums. And all of this is to say to parents, kids, the summer holidays, kids are allowed in museums. They're also allowed to make a noise. They're allowed to do things. They're allowed to be creative, even messy. And all of that is part of just getting the museum habit, but also getting parents to bring kids to things that are free in museums and a great day out.
8: And Jess Heritage is a freelance artist. She reckons it's really important younger generations get access to things like this.
10: So Kids Aloud is one way of saying to parents who tell us, the vast majority, over 90%, say that they know that museums are really good for kids, that they encourage creativity and imagination, they get kids away from screens, they are educational but also inspirational and fun. But, as you say, but 65% of parents say they're a bit uncomfortable about taking their kids into museums, they're a bit worried about whether the kids will make a noise, whether they'll feel welcomed. And this is a way of saying, yes, they are. They're allowed to make a noise. They're absolutely welcome. The summer holidays is for kids in museums, and Kids Aloud is an epitome of that. So fantastic to have Connie with us on this. She is a brilliant spokesman for museums, for Art Fund, for the National Art Pass, for getting more people to enjoy and love the museums that we have all around the UK.
8: If you bob over to the Art Fund website, you can find a list of the places that are involved.
2: Still to come, a look at the turbulent housing market and which superhero is back for more.
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2: Now, home sizes in the UK have been steadily declining for decades, and for many home buyers today, decreasing space in the home is a significant challenge. New research from Access Shelf Storage shows that 51% of people in the UK have chosen not to purchase an item simply because they lacked storage space, and 46% have made decisions to get rid of personal items when moving house they later regret it. Sophie Sedira spoke to UK property expert Jonathan Rowland to get his insight on the challenges facing buyers and sellers in a turbulent market.
14: It's fascinating research, and it's something that I think estate agents and property people have long suspected. It's been proved. 46% of people regret having to ditch certain items in order to move during the decluttering or moving process, and half of people haven't bought items because they're worried about the amount of space in their home. So it's having a real impact on people personally and on the property market.
15: So how can a lack of storage space affect sellers as well as buyers?
14: Well, buyers want a clean slate when they move in and when they're viewing as well. You have to keep things as easy as possible for them. And you want them to look at the property, not the items inside it. And in fact, the Access survey does actually show that a third of people prefer a tidy and decluttered home. That certainly has the most appeal. And in fact, 17% prefer an empty property altogether. So it does show that people like to see the four walls and not the possessions within it.
15: So what would your advice be for anyone who's feeling stressed or anxious about a house move?
14: Well, it's important really to just take your time, take a breath and make a plan. What is essential to you and what are the nice to have things when you're moving? And to remember really that things like decluttering, it doesn't mean ditching. So many people regret getting rid of things in haste. So just take your time. A storage unit would be a great solution to that problem.
15: And where can people go to find out more information?
14: Well, all of the research that we've referenced today is on the Access Self-Storage website. And there's also details on there of storage facilities that are available in people's local areas.
0: And finally, what are your plans this weekend? Well, if you fancy a trip to the cinema, the new Spider-Man film is out. Grace can tell us more.
16: You're the Spider-Man.
17: I can't tell anybody about this. Gotta keep it a secret.
16: Okay.
18: Swinging into cinemas this week, the highly anticipated Spider-Man Brand New Day is out, and it follows Peter Parker 4 years on from the events of the last film, Spider-Man No Way Home, which saw a spell cast to make the world forget his real identity in order to save the universe. It means his romance with MJ, played by Zendaya, and his friendship with Ned Leeds, played by Jacob Batalon, have also been totally erased from the civilians' minds, leaving a lonely Peter to continue his crime-fighting in secret while his friends experience life at university. Speaking at the London premiere this week, actor Tom Holland, who plays Parker, says away from the extraordinary responsibility of, well, being Spider-Man, the character is actually kind of relatable to fans.
5: What makes Peter Parker so special is that he's a human first.

0: 17, and over the past nearly decade, fans have seen the two characters fall in love on screen, with the Hollywood couple mirroring the relationship off screen. Holland confirmed earlier this year that the pair are now married after months of speculation, a real story of life imitating art. He praised his co-star and wife for keeping him calm amid the Hollywood chaos.
1: I think Zendaya always just brings me an unbelievable sense of calm. Even in the midst of all of this craziness and traveling the world and making these movies and sometimes being really overwhelmed, because that's what happens when you're a human being, no one calms me down better than she does.
0: Now, I don't know what was in the air in London, but Zendaya was also feeling the love as she returned the favour, commending Holland's acting abilities.
2: Well, I admire many things about him. I think as an actor, his ability to create such physicality with the character. I think people don't understand how difficult it is to have the physicality of Peter Parker inside Spider-Man while your face is covered, and he really has to use his body in such a unique way, and he's created such a dynamic character in that way. And I just think he's so talented. And then also off camera, I would say just kind of watching him grow into such a leadership position on this film and really take control in such a beautiful, creative way. I think he cares so much about Peter Parker and the character, and you can really see that.
0: The film also stars Stranger Things actress Sadie Sink, whose character and identity has been kept secret, as well as Mark Ruffalo, who reprised his role as Dr. Bruce Banner, better known to fans as superhero The Incredible Hulk. Peter also meets people from his past, including Yelena Belova, played by Florence Pugh, The Punisher, played by John Bernthal, and Michael Mando's Scorpion, while he manages the threat of a new mysterious villain. Who, you ask? Well, it's a web of possibilities, so you're going to have to go and find out for yourself.
3: Well, Grace, I think you've persuaded me. I think I might be going to the cinema this weekend to go and check that out. Well, I'm Lucy Gorman-Lee. Thank you ever so much for listening today. This has been the Morning Report from Radio News Hub. Hope you have a fantastic weekend. We'll be back on Monday and all of next week for more. So we'll see you then.

That was a track from the 1990s here on Lionheart Radio 107.3 FM. Coming up, we've got some music from one of our local bands. 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
1: FIFA says nobody is selling football in response to European nations pledging to boycott the World Cup. Lucy Gorman-Lee has more.
2: The footballing body launched plans this week to have a private company run its major competitions, including the World Cup. That's been met with widespread criticism, and UEFA's 55-member associations say they won't participate in any tournaments until the plans are withdrawn, or FIFA president Gianni Infantino is facing calls to resign. FIFA don't appear to be backing down just yet, though, saying the plans would ensure all member associations can manage the commercial side of football in their own countries.
1: Crews tackling a blaze near a nuclear power station in Suffolk say they were making good progress last night. A major incident was declared in Dunwich Heath on Wednesday night. A number of properties were also evacuated. British YouTuber and rapper Young Philly has been cleared of rape at trial in Australia, although the 30-year-old was found guilty of two charges of assault. And the Princess of Wales has been named Britain's best dresser for 2020. From Radio News Hub, I'm Frankie Hersine.
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5: The weather.
6: Well, the headline for this morning is sunny spells and isolated showers. Feeling fresher. Well, it certainly is this morning. When I came out the door, I thought, should I put a jumper on? No, I'm not. It was, I know it was cool, but not that cool. Anyway, that was the headlines, and after a cool start to the day, Friday will begin with plenty of dry weather with sunny spells and the odd shower, mainly towards the north and the west. Winds mainly light and feeling pleasant in the sunshine. Maximum temperature 20 degrees. Tonight will be isolated showers, will persist overnight, mainly towards the western hills, remaining dry for most with clear spells, feeling fresh for all, minimum temperature 6 degrees. That means it's a bit cooler, you might get a nicer night's sleep. And Saturday, light to moderate northeasterly, northwesterly winds will bring an isolated shower at times to the north, wherever that will be in the north. Otherwise, dry with sunny spells and a pleasantly warm day. Maximum temperature 20 degrees. So it's good morning. 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It's Friday, the 31st of July, the last day of July. It's 4 minutes past seven, and I'm going to play this gorgeous record.
7: Biggest single I ever had, right?

And there goes Charlie Pride there with Kiss an Angel Good Morning. And I hope you're doing that if you're at home and you're listening, and because you're going to go and miss them for the day, and then you'll just have to do that when you get home at night time too. As the course of the weather still lovely and fine and you're in a good mood, well, you better be, to be honest. Well, here's Arrow. You know what our weather's been like lately? Hot, hot, hot, hot, and more hot.

getting hot for quite a little while now, actually, but not as hot as it is in the south of the country. Well, that's all right, they can keep it down there. We've just enjoyed the weather we've had as well, and it's been absolutely gorgeous, I must admit. It's about, if it was too hot during the day, well, you could always go out at night time and be like Bruce Springsteen. He was down.

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7 o'clock on this lovely Friday, cool Friday morning. Yes, it's woken me up a bit actually, and I'm not so sleepy like I have been the past couple of days, whatever. Anyway, I'm going to play this one from Dan Hartman with his instant replay.

goes Dan Harmon there with his instant replay. Good morning, Dorothy. I've got your requests all nicely lined up here. So, and fabulous ones that they are too. I've even got them from Margaret from Amble. I've got hers up as well. So I've been a busy boy, but I've been not speaking on air, as they say. So I'm going to start with this one from Love and Spoonful. Here's Summer in the City.

A spoonful there with a summer in the city, and it is very much a summer in the city at the moment, the way our wonderful weather has been. That's the first of Dorothy's requests. Here's another one for you, David Gray, The One I Love. Good.

There goes the sound of David Gray there with The One I Love. It's 27 minutes to 8 o'clock on this Friday morning. And we're busy ploughing our way through Dorothy's request this morning. That sounds rather hectic, doesn't it? As though we've got absolutely oodles of them. Well, we have. So here, Fleetwood Mac with the next one. Say You Love Me.

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And I've got one more delightful song to go from Dorothy, who's sent me in four fabulous ones again. She's great at doing that. And here's the Eagles, Peaceful Easy Living.

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A nice, peacefully easy song, really. I know. Thank you very much, Dorothy, for those great requests there this morning. I hope you have a wonderful weekend. And I hope the weather stays decent for you when you're down in Alnwick selling your books, as usual. And we all look forward to that. I was just having a conversation in Amble as well about you selling your books in the town. Yep. So, well, we're now moving on to Margaret from Amble, who's got these three requests. First of all, one from the Four Tops. You know, I've chosen this one, Loco.

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0: 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From Paul, bye-bye now, take care of yourselves, and hopefully we'll see you tonight along at the Toxton Terrace. Bye-bye now.
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regular sound of the Spinners there with their Black and White. That's Margaret Dale Aston Brothers, Spinners there in Amber. Well, we've got one more to go from Margaret. And then we have Dave's request. And hopefully I get all these in before the news at the top of the hour at 8 o'clock. All right, okay. Thanks, Spinners. Off you go. And so we have now Dr. Hook.

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There you are, Margaret. Thank you very much for your request. And that means it's now Dave's turn. Dave from Shepley. Poor lad, he's been waiting for the past about 20 minutes now for this one. So here you are, Dave, from the Bay City Rollers.

There goes the sound of the Bay City Rollers there with their... excuse me, I've just suddenly had this bout of coughing. And, oh, dear me. I'm just getting my breath back and I'm just lost where I'm up to. Never mind. Let's have this one. Just to fill in a bit of time before we head off into the news. It's the Ad Libs, boy from New York City. Thank you very much, Dave, for your request as well. And that's our request for this morning. Haven't we done well today?

0: From Anik. 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
1: FIFA insists nobody is selling football after widespread criticism of its plans to sell stakes in a company to run the World Cup. Lucy Gormley has more.
2: Yesterday, UEFA announced their member associations would boycott the World Cup and any FIFA tournaments until the plans were withdrawn. But the world footballing body isn't backing down just yet. It would see the creation of the FIFA Forward Enterprise, which would oversee the running of its major tournaments. FIFA President Gianni Infantino is now facing calls to resign.
1: A dual UK and Azerbaijani national is facing National Security Act charges after being arrested in Cyprus. 44-year-old Rashad Sultanov is accused of conducting hostile surveillance at RAF Akrotiri and sharing information with the Islamic Revolutionary Guard Corps. British rapper and social media influencer Young Philly has been found not guilty of rape in Australia. The 30-year-old pleading not guilty to charges of rape and an assault charge. He was convicted of two counts of assault. And after even more high temperatures this week, forecasters say it will come back down to average levels for the time of year. From Radio News Hub, I'm Frankie Hersine.
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1: The weather.
2: Well, after a cool start to the day, it will be a day of plenty of dry weather with sunny spells and the odd shower, mainly towards the north and the west of the county. Winds mainly light and feeling pleasant from the sunshine, maximum temperature 20 degrees. Tonight, however, isolated showers will persist overnight and mainly towards the western hills. So that means most of us will probably stay dry and with clear spells and feeling fresh for all of us. Minimum temperature 6 degrees. Wow, isn't it getting cool? And Saturday, well, light to moderate northwesterly winds will bring him an isolated shower or two at times in the north, hopefully not around us. Otherwise, it'll be dry with sunny spells and pleasantly warm. Maximum temperature 20 degrees. And I've just had some sad news brought in to me. It's not really that terribly sad news, but unfortunately, Rod's not going to be able to be here for his programme this morning after 10 o'clock. He's had a little bit of a bump with his newly replaced knee. I think that is, so no, he's twisted his bad knee. So getting up the last part of the steps going to be difficult. So poor Rod, he's struggling, bless him. And so we just wish him well, and he'll be here again, hopefully well, for next week. Well, I'll finish off the record I was playing.

Lego, the ad-libs there with a boy from New York City. As I said, I played a little bit of that before the news, so there you are, you got the end of it afterwards. And I'm just about to do this next one, and oh, poor Ron, he's not going to be with us. He's hurt his bad knee, and twisted, I think, in some funny way, so he's unable to walk, bless him. I know the feeling, I had that plantar something or other that you get in your heel. Well, a week past last Sunday, I couldn't even walk to the bathroom. I had to crawl. God, did not hurt. Never mind. Just tell you what we'll do. Just for Ron, we'll get the Thompson twins in. Because they're wanting their doctor.

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Oh, dear me, Ron, you've sent me that message. Guess what's going to happen next? I know, I'm going to be inundated with things like this one. From Aqua, here's Dr. Jones.

0: And there goes Aqua there with Dr. Jones. Oh, dear me, Ron, look what you've done.
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doctor. Well, thank you very much, Ron, and I hope you get better soon. And sadly, we're not going to see you this morning, but you'll be better for next week, certainly, and be hopping into the studio by then. At least that's what we hope. Well, we it's almost 20 minutes past 8 o'clock. Here's Talking Heads. Oh, really? After all the doctor songs, it's the road.

the lights on tonight at the Playhouse at 7:30. It's the Legends of the 60s show. A show with ultimate feel-good factor will transport you all the way, hand-clapping, swinging, and right back to the magical golden decade of the 1960s. Well, you can actually listen to that as well on a Saturday morning to my radio show from 8 o'clock till 10. 2 hours of it. Brilliant. Oh, so that's a great show. That's tonight. And then you can follow it up by tomorrow, listening online, Heart Radio, tomorrow morning. So on Saturdays, the Powell Byrne annual show on sheepdog trials. Poor dog's going to be shot again. The first of the annual sheepdog, Cheviot sheep and horticultural shows, featuring stalls, craft displays, competitions, sheep show, cross-country race, pony games, jumping, etc., evening show dance, 2 miles north of Powburn Village on the west of the A697. That should be a good day. And but it's a busy day as well on Saturday, trying to get there, never mind anything else. At Sea Houses as well on Saturday, which is, of course, tomorrow at 3 o'clock at the sea, the hub there, you will see Minions and Monsters at Sir PG, starting at 3 o'clock. And then it continues with 6 o'clock with a film called The Invite. Sunday the 2nd, which will see Sunday Makers Markets up at Eatle Village Hall. That's Ford and Eatle area, between 11 and 3. And you go to the Lavender Cottage where you're there. It's a lovely little place to have a cup of coffee. And you can buy the Mad Jams woman, Mad Jams, the Sandy's Mad Jams there. You'll get those as well, if you forget to get them enamelled, of course. So that's the Sunday markets. Monday, there's a fire and rescue in conversation with Northumberland Archives at the Playhouse at Alex, 7 o'clock. And that brings us to Tuesday, the ultimate Irish hoolie at the Alec Playhouse at 7:30. Now, that should be a great night of Irish music. I wonder if they'll do the tap dancing as well, the Irish dancing. I think it's wonderful. And so that should be a great night. And then we're back to Wednesday at the Hawksea Wildlife Discovery Centre. But I'll tell you more about that on Wednesday when I'm back here live in the studio. Well, what have I got next? I've got this one from Tiffany. Yeah, Tiffany. I think we're alone now. Did you know this was written and recorded by Tommy James and the Shondells?

company there with I Think We're Alone Now. And have you got that? I'm just reading here now. Where was it? Did I spot it? Oh, yes. It's the birthday today of... No, yesterday, of Michael Smitham. And you might say, well, who's he? Well, he was one of the founder members of the Fortunes. Do you remember the... from 1965? I know. What this sounded like.

So we're heading now, close up to Magic Moment time. But in the meanwhile,

tonight. I wonder how many versions of that have been over the years. I can think of about three at the moment, including that one. But I'm not going to go into them just yet because I want to bash on. Here's one from Toto Coelho. Who? Oh, yes, Toto Coelho. What do? They eat cannibals.

0: well, so that's grid. Oh, yes, what am I supposed to be doing? Concentrating, that's what I'm supposed to be doing.
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Everything from The Beatles, The Rolling Stones, Cliff Richard, Diana Ross and the Supremes, the early rock and roll with Eddie Cochran and company, Elvis, music from The Sound of Music and West Side Story, and a host of music from One Hit Wonders right through to one of those artists or bands you may have loved at the time. Well, if you enjoy all that, join me, Bart Rippon, every Saturday morning from 8 till 10 on Line Hot Radio 107.3 FM for the glorious sounds from a glorious decade. Don't forget to tune in, Pop Pickers.

I've just got a, one of the songs I've got lined up, actually, we played as from the Toy Dolls just the other morning. Was a request for Gillian down in Amble, and she says, please, would you do play Nelly the Elephant? So what I'm going to do is actually play the original sound of Nelly the Elephant from Mandy Moore. Here we go.

And there goes Mandy Miller there with the Nelly the Elephant. Well, I've got a couple of little characters here coming up. They're called Pinky and Perky. Do you remember those days of those? They're singing How Much Is That Doggy in the Window?

Well, how about that? The chipmunks. There's a Pinky and Perky there with how much as that doggy in the window. Well, I said we would have some crackers this morning like this one from Spitting Image.

there goes Spitting Image there with their chicken song. Have we got time for another one? Well, we can just about squeeze one in, but not necessarily as daft as that one. This one, oh, Never Lid Mel. Lynn Cornell, Never on a Sunday.

Centre for helping him to get around. There's no Friday Gap, but there will be the Pacific Street Blues American Spotlight Show with Rick Galusha at 5 p.m. And then live in the studio will be Steve Wiley and his dog Disco. And that means that's it for today. For tomorrow, of course, it's me. I'm on from 7 till 10. And with the early start, followed by the 60s show from 8 till 10. Live in the studio at 11 o'clock will be Carl Stiansen and Tom Patterson and friends with the weekending show. And then I'm back again tomorrow night at 7 o'clock. That's right. And with the Anything Goes programme. So thank you very much, everyone, for all your requests and listening in, of course. Take care. Enjoy the day, the last day of July, and we'll see you tomorrow. Bye-bye, everyone.

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1: FIFA says nobody is selling football in response to European nations pledging to boycott the World Cup. Lucy Gorman-Lee has more.
2: The footballing body launched plans this week to have a private company run its major competitions, including the World Cup. That's been met with widespread criticism, and UEFA's 55 member associations say they won't participate in any tournament until the plans are withdrawn. FIFA don't appear to be backing down just yet, though, saying the plans would ensure all member associations can manage the commercial side of football in their own countries.
1: A British man's been arrested on suspicion of hostile surveillance at RAF Akrotiri in Cyprus. Rashad Sultanov, a 44-year-old dual UK and Azerbaijani national, was arrested on charges under the National Security Act. BP is putting up its UK North Sea business for sale after 60 years of production. Comes after Prime Minister Andy Burnham left the door open to drilling there. And at the Commonwealth Games in the netball, England stormed back from a 6-goal deficit to win 58-54 over South Africa. From Radio News Hub, I'm Frankie Hersine.
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0: Do you enjoy the sounds of the 60s? Everything from The Beatles, The Rolling Stones, Cliff Richard, Diana Ross and the Supremes, the early rock and roll with Eddie Cochran and company, Elvis, music from The Sound of Music and West Side Story, and a host of music from one-hit wonders right through to one of those artists or bands you may have loved at the time. 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
1: FIFA insists nobody is selling football after widespread criticism of its plans to sell stakes in a company to run the World Cup. Lucy Gormanley has more.
2: Yesterday, UEFA announced their member associations would boycott the World Cup and any FIFA tournaments until the plans were withdrawn. But the world footballing body isn't backing down just yet. They say the move won't come at the cost of either the spirits or the governance of the game. It would see the creation of the FIFA Forward Enterprise, which would oversee the running of its major tournaments. FIFA President Gianni Infantino is now facing calls to resign.
1: Crews tackling a fire near a nuclear power station in Suffolk say they were making good progress last night. At least 12 fire engines were at the scene overnight. The fire had grown to the size of around 210 football pitches. Donald Trump says a deal's been reached for Hamas to disarm and Israel to withdraw its forces from Gaza, but neither Hamas or Israel have made an indication that they have agreed. And Tatler have named the Princess of Wales as Britain's best dresser for 2026. For On Radio News Sub, I'm Frankie Hairsign.
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Coming up, we've got some music from one of our local bands. 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

0: 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I have music from the present day and some fine vintage performances. There will also be some fabulous soloists from both the past and the present. Well, Sunday Bandstand is the name of my show. It's just too good to miss.
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That was a track from the 1990s here on Lionheart Radio 107.3 FM. Coming up, we've got some music from one of our local bands. 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

Here's an offer you can't refuse. Come on to my house, my house. Even in 1951, when this song was released, offers like this didn't come very often. But you could always rely on hearing music with a strong and catchy tune, well performed by one of many fine bands, orchestras or vocalists, whenever you switched on your wireless. Well, those days aren't completely gone. You can still enjoy the music from back then by tuning into Time Was, an hour of uninterrupted music from that era. 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
1: FIFA insists nobody is selling football after widespread criticism of its plans to sell stakes in a company to run the World Cup. Lucy Gormanley has more.
2: Yesterday, UEFA announced their member associations would boycott the World Cup and any FIFA tournaments until the plans were withdrawn. But the world footballing body isn't backing down just yet. They say the move won't come at the cost of either the spirit or the governance of the game. FIFA president Gianni Infantino is now facing calls to resign.
1: A British man has been arrested on suspicion of hostile surveillance at RAF Akrotiri in Cyprus. Rashad Sultanov, a 44-year-old dual UK and Azerbaijani national, was arrested on charges under the National Security Act. A British citizen is among 10 mountaineers missing in Pakistan after an avalanche struck the north of the country. Former Royal Marine Nirmal Purja was leading an expedition on the world's 12th highest peak when the avalanche struck. And at the Commonwealth Games in the netball, England stormed back from a 6-goal deficit to win 58-54 over South Africa. From Radio News Hub, I'm Frankie Hersein.
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0: That was a track from the 1990s here on Lionheart Radio 107.3 FM. Coming up, we've got some music from one of our local bands. 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
1: Oh, here's come on, Pablo Michael. Fucking hot dogs on. 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
2: Southport killer Axel Rudakabana has been charged with three assaults on prison staff at Belmarsh in 2025. That's according to the Metropolitan Police. He'll appear before Westminster Magistrates Court via video link on Friday the 11th of September. Next, FIFA insists nobody's selling football after widespread criticism of its plans to sell stakes in a company to run the World Cup. Lucy Gormley has more.
3: Yesterday, UEFA announced their member associations would boycott the World Cup and any FIFA tournaments until the plans were withdrawn. But the world footballing body isn't backing down just yet. They say the move won't come at the cost of either the spirit or the governance of the game. It would see the creation of the FIFA Forward Enterprise, which would oversee the running of its major tournaments.
2: And after even more high temperatures, forecasters say it's going to come back down to average levels for the time of year. The Met Office say it'll even be a bit chilly in some places in the north. That's the latest from Radio News Hub. I'm Tanita Sims.
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happens now? Where do you go from here? For someone on top of the world, the view's not exactly clear. A shame you did it all at 26. There are no mysteries now.

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And now we turn to something with a bit more of a local flavour. 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

0: 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Everything from the Beatles, the Rolling Stones, Cliff Richard, Diana Ross and the Supremes, the early rock and roll with Eddie Cochran and company, Elvis, music from The Sound of Music and West Side Story, and a host of music from one-hit wonders right through to one of those artists or bands you may have loved at the time. 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

Hey, we'll be home tonight by the light of the silvery moon. And my heart's a thumping like a mandolin a plucking a tune. When I get home.

0: You've been listening to Time Was, music from bygone days, selected and edited by Tony Henk. I hope you found it enjoyable.
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It's the 90s hour, Friday afternoon. It's the 31st of July, and you know, when it's like the end of the second week of the school holidays, and you sort of, this is in the theatre of the mind, you come into the building, and there's just like nobody there, apart from the cleaner. You know,

0: is a mystery. Even my training guy dogs on holiday at the moment, Woody's having a break. Training's going very well, so they said, you can have a break, Woody. Have a few days off, go on. Tell you what though, I went for a walk on Thursday afternoon there, over to the shop, and when we came, hey, it's a nightmare. It's a nightmare. You miss the dog, what do you do? Hit all the lampposts with the cane and everything, saying, hey,
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0: I know this song's all about me.

Cheers. I know the other day, right, I was hoovering in the house because we're having the dog and that, and extra hoovering under the desk, and I heard this noise and I thought, oh, the hoover's grabbed something under the desk. Guess what it was? Only the headphone cable. So I'm expecting the headphones to break down like halfway through the programme.

Mark Morrison, Return of the Mac. And then we had that one from Gloria Estefan and Heaven Is What I Feel. Wasn't that a Eurovision entry? I had it in my head. Was it somewhere? I'm sure it was in the early 90s that was a Eurovision entry. Don't think it won, but it should have won because it's fantastic. It's Pete Day with you on the 90s hour here at Lionheart Radio, 107.3 FM on DAB as well. 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We'll make it happen for you.

of them for the creation. It's not over yet, and I'm not going to say it. I don't want to end up in the papers. It's already gone 2:30 on this Friday afternoon. I know what you say. Pete, can you do it till 5? In the old days, you know, that's what they would do. They would say, there's a gap in the schedule. Will you do it till 5? Can't do it when I'm pre-recorded, though, can I? Wish I could, but I can't, unfortunately.

what a great song, people, and One Night in Heaven should be number one again on Sunday, shouldn't it? Should have been. Before that, we had The Beloved and Sweet Harmony on the 90s hour with Mike PD on Lion Heart Radio. I'm planning to be back tomorrow afternoon as well between 2 and 3 with the 80s hour. Unfortunately, no Sunday show still, but I can squeeze in an hour to get an 80s show done. Maybe a week on Sunday, you might find us back on the radio then. Rosala now, and everybody's free to watch.

0: we'll bring up the date with what's happening around the world. There's lots of wildfires everywhere. It's terrible. Absolutely awful weather around the world with the fires. Kid Locks as well for 5 o'clock. We've got Rick on from 5 and then Stephen on from 8 o'clock tonight.
1: Travel.

Like I said, I'll be back tomorrow from 2 o'clock with the 80s Hour. But no Sunday show this week, but planning to be back on Sunday the weekend after. Not here next Friday though, or Saturday, because I'm away. I'll leave you with this one from Ultra Naughty and Free, and then we'll play Barry, Sunshine After the Rain.

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1: Funeral director Robert Bush has been jailed for 20 years at Hull Crown Court for 67 offences, including 30 counts of preventing a lawful burial. He's also been disqualified as a director for 14 years. Ron Marsh's mother's body was left in Robert Bush's funeral parlour for 6 months.
2: I never thought any more about it until December when my daughter was questioning what we were going to do with the ashes. I said, well, I haven't got them at the moment. So I thought I'd give him a ring. Right, the phone never got answered. The emails never got returned. And then it was Christmas.
1: Andy Burnham has backed the regulation of funeral homes. The Prime Minister's offered his sympathies to the families of the victims of disgraced funeral director Robert Bush. And after even more high temperatures, forecasters say it's going to come back down to average levels for this time of the year. The Met Office says it will even be a bit chilly in some places in the north after the temperatures reached as high as 35 degrees Celsius this week. That's the latest from Radio News Hub. I'm Tanita Sims.
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0: Here's an offer you can't refuse. Come on to my house of mine. Even in 1951, when this song was released, offers like this didn't come very often. But you could always rely on hearing music with a strong and catchy tune, well performed by one of many fine bands, orchestras or vocalists, whenever you switched on your wireless. Well, those days aren't completely gone. 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

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And now we turn to something with a bit more of a local flavour. 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
1: Chancellor John Healey will deliver his first budget on Wednesday, the 28th of October. He said it will move money and power out of Westminster and into every postcode around Britain. Funeral director Robert Bush has been jailed for 20 years for fraud, theft and preventing lawful burials. The 48-year-old was found guilty at Hull Crown Court. Ron Marsh's mother's body was left in the funeral parlour for 6 months.
2: I never thought any more about it until December when my daughter was questioning what we were going to do with the ashes. I said, well, I haven't got them at the moment, so I thought I'd give him a ring. Right, the phone never got answered, the emails never got returned.
1: Officials say evacuated Suffolk residents and holidaymakers will have a small window of opportunity to collect some of their belongings this afternoon. They will be taken in a minibus to collect essential items in a 15-minute window under police escort. And Chelsea have been fined £10 million and given a suspended two-window transfer ban after an appeal hearing into their sanction for breaching Football Association agents' rules. From Radio News Hub, I'm Johnny Holmes.
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1: Alright, it's time to hit the brakes and dive into the pit stop with me, Chris, only on Lionheart Radio. 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
2: Americana. It ain't blues. It ain't country, but it's good. Pacific Street Blues.

Well, greetings, everyone. This is Glenn Bauer, and I'm filling in for Rick Galusha for today's show. We started it off with J.J. Cale and Eric Clapton and Ride the River from their 2006 release, The Road to Escondido. And then it was Eric Clapton and Traveling the Light from his 2001 release, Reptile. And both of those songs were written by J.J. Cale, who passed away back in 2013. And Cale's rise to fame started after Clapton recorded Cale's After Midnight on his debut album in 1970. And 50 years ago, back in 1976, Cale released his Troubadour album, and the original Travelin' Light was on that album, along with another one made famous by Clapton, Cocaine. Well, during today's show, we have a hodgepodge, a mishmash, a veritable cornucopia of music. We'll be playing some songs that were released 50 years ago in 1976. And if you didn't know, Omaha's Blues Festival in the Market for Blues is less than 3 weeks away. There's a special VIP show on Friday, July 31st. The main festival is Saturday, August 1st. And then there will be a VIP blues brunch on Sunday the 2nd. And over 40 artists performing at 11 stages in Omaha's downtown Old Market and Capital District areas. And I'll be passing along information about the festival and playing songs by some of the featured artists as we go along. One of the festival venues is Jewel on Capitol, located in the Omaha Marriott in the Capital District. And Omaha's own Nikki Boulay will be performing at Jewel on Capitol the day of the festival. And I believe this is Nikki's debut performance at the Market for Blues. And her show is titled Bonnie and the Blues, and she'll be singing Bonnie Raitt songs. Well, if you were listening to FM radio in Omaha back in the mid-1990s, there was a popular local group called Blue Moon Ghetto, and they had a song that became sort of an Omaha anthem called Shine All the Time, and that song featured Omaha radio personality Nikki Boulay on backing vocals, and that song's up next. And I'm not sure of Nikki's set list for her show, but I'm guessing it will include Bonnie's cover of Del Shannon's Runaway, one of the songs that helped make her famous. 1977, if you can believe it.

Well, welcome back to Pacific Street Blues on 89.7 The River. We just heard a couple of instrumentals. The first, Wiggle Room by the Lori Morvan Band, featuring Lori on guitar, and guitarist Debbie Davies and Coco Montoya with AC Strut. And you might have recognized the guitar style on that song. Both Debbie and Coco were mentored by the late great master of the Telecaster, Albert Collins. Thus the title, AC Strut. Well, Debbie was with Albert Collins and the Icebreakers in the late 80s and early 90s, and Coco joined Albert's band in the mid 70s as a drummer, and Collins taught him his icy hot guitar style. Well, Lori Morvan and her band were at Omaha's In the Market for Blues Festival a few years ago, and the festival is coming up again on July 31st, August 1st, and 2nd. The Friday and Sunday of our events are for those who purchase a VIP ticket, and Saturday is the main event in downtown Omaha's Old Market and Capital District areas, and it's sponsored by the Blues Society of Omaha. And the Blues Society was formed in 1998, and this is the 11th year for the festival, which was the dream of Omaha musician Hector Anchondo. Well, the first festival was in 2015, which featured 8 bands at 2 venues, and back then it was Hector and Emily Cox who helped Hector get things organized. Now the crew is up to around 15 Blues Society volunteers, all with special talents that make this festival happen. And one of our volunteers is Steve Kruger, our IT guy, and he spends countless hours with the Blues Society's website, which is omahablues.com. And I'd say that almost anything you want to know about the festival can be found there, and you can also purchase tickets. General admission and VIP tickets are available. Well, there are many local artists performing, including all 4 Blues Ed Bands, a program that's celebrating its 25th year. And the bands consist of high school students that'll be performing this summer before they head back to high school or go on to college. Well, one of the Blues Ed alumni performing at the festival that now has her own band in Kansas City is Heather Newman. And Heather's older brother, Patrick, was in the first Blues Ed band called The Side Effects, and Heather was always at their show showing support and learning how to sing. We're going to hear Willie James, the first song from Heather's debut album, and then it's Omaha artist Little Joe McCarthy with Find Another Fool, featuring a host of Omaha musicians.

Well, you're listening to Pacific Street Blues and Americana on 89.7 The River, and thanks for listening. We're tripping back 50 years to songs from albums that were released in 1976 for this last segment of Hour 1. We heard Circlin' by Stephen Stills and Poor, Poor, Pitiful Me by Warren Zevon. And Circlin' was from Stills' Illegal Stills album, and Poor, Poor, Pitiful Me was on Zevon's self-titled album, which was produced by Jackson Browne. And Linda Ronstadt did a cover of that song on her 1977 album, Simple Dreams. Well, a couple of blues rockers released albums in 1976. Rory Gallagher released Calling Card, and Pat Travers released his self-titled debut album. Sadly, Roy passed away in 1995 at the age of 47. And Travers is still alive and well at 72 years of age, and he's in the midst of a summer tour. Here's the title track from Calling Card and Stop and Smile from Pat Travers.

Well, thanks for tuning in to Pacific Street Blues and Americana on 89.7 The River, and welcome to the second hour of the show. My name's Glenn Bauer, and I'm filling in for Rick Galusha. Well, that was Mitch Woods and his Rocket 88s with Boogie Woogie Barbecue. Well, as you know, summer is in full swing, and it's definitely barbecue season. Well, if you were with us in the first hour, we're featuring some of the artists appearing at Omaha's Blues Fest in the Market for Blues, coming your way Friday, July 31st through Sunday, August 2nd. The Friday and Sunday events are exclusively for VIP ticket holders, and Saturday, August 1st is the all-day festival.

It starts at noon and goes well into the evening. It's put on by the Blues Society of Omaha, and this is the 11th year for the festival. And you can go to omahablues.com to get more information and purchase tickets. And a big thank you to Rick for letting me sit in for the show to talk about the festival. In fact, if you purchase a VIP ticket, you can see Rick MC the two VIP shows Friday night at Jewel on Capitol featuring the Nick Moss Band. Well, there are local, regional, and national touring bands, and one of Omaha's favorites is Blue House with the Rent to Own Horns. They celebrated their 35th anniversary last year, and they still have a busy concert schedule. Well, up next, it's Blue House with their take on the old Rufus Thomas hit, Walkin' the Dog. Then it's national touring artist Matthias Lettin. In 2023, Matthias won the International Blues Challenge in the band category and best guitarist at the age of 20. And also in 2023, Matthias released his debut studio album, Up Next. Matthias wrote and produced all of the songs on the album. The song we're going to hear is Party, and it'll definitely be a party when Matthias gets things cranked up.

Well, that was Blue House with the Rent-to-Own Horns, followed by Matthias Latin. And they are two of the over 40 artists performing at the In the Market for Blues Festival in downtown Omaha on Saturday, August 1st. All of the artists are booked by Terry Sedevi, and he puts in an incredible amount of time and effort working with agents and bands. Well, Terry's definitely a pro, and he also books a lot of bands for local venues. If you see Terry, please tell him thank you for the job he does. And Terry also helps with some of the production aspects of the festival along with Bob Carr. And Bob is the guitar player in the Omaha band Back Alley. Well, a few big shows on the horizon in the Omaha area to mention, and all of these can be found at omahablues.com. Well, the Sunday Roadhouse presents Eric Johansson at the B-Bar on July 19, and thanks Dean and Gary for that. The Black Keys with Eddie Ninevolt at the Astro Amphitheater on July 20. Whiskey Myers will be at Harrah's Stir Cove on July 31. Then in August, they're playing with fire shows at Slowdown on August 13, 14, and 15. And Noma Fest at the Gene Leahy Mall featuring the Memphis-based funk band The Bar Kays is on August 15. And then on Sunday, August 30th, the Blue Society of Omaha presents Derek Dove and the Peacekeepers with Hector Anchondo at the Waiting Room Lounge. And this show is free to all current Blue Society members, and others are required to purchase a membership to attend. Well, the show is sponsored and hosted by Playing with Fire. If you're not familiar with the band, they're an award-winning Southern Fried blues rock band, and last January, they claimed victory as the International Blues Challenge Band Champions in Memphis. One more song to take us to the break, and it's another In the Market for Blues artist. Guitarist, vocalist Haddon Sayers and three-time Grammy-winning drummer Brannon Temple will be appearing as a duo, Boomchank, and Haddon is very excited for the 30th anniversary celebration of his 1996 album, Retro Futura, and that will happen in October, and there are plans to finally release it on vinyl. From that CD and upcoming vinyl album, everybody's talking.

Well, welcome back to Pacific Street Blues and Americana on 89.7 The River. Opening the set was Etta James singing The Blues Is My Business, Mem Shannon with the old B.B. King song Why I Sing the Blues, and Tommy Castro and Can't Keep a Good Man Down. Well, just a heads up, if you're looking for some live music this morning slash afternoon, Brody Buster is playing the Blues Brunch at the mouth of the South Lakeside location starting this morning at 11 and going until 2, and that's near 168th and Center in Omaha. Well, the band Olus, Old Like Us, is playing at Heron Bay just off the Platte River near Springfield, and that's from 3:30 to 7:30. And Daddy Mac and the Flack is at Junior's Forgot Store, located in the Ponca Hills area of Omaha, from 4 to 8. Well, there's another big event this afternoon at the Gene Leahy Mall in downtown Omaha, and I'll give you the details a little later. Well, OmahaBlues.com is the place to go for music event listings, and you can also go to OmahaBlues.com to get information and purchase tickets for Omaha's In the Market for Blues Festival, taking place the weekend of July 31st to August 2nd. Well, the Hilton Garden Inn in downtown Omaha is our sponsor hotel, and Mary Ellefson and Cher Dostal have done a lot of work with a hotel for artists and festival goers lodging. And a few other people have been helping out significantly on the financial end of things. Kristen Malarnik is the treasurer for the festival. Ryan Taft is the Blue Society of Omaha treasurer. And Babs Moore is the BSO paymaster, keeping everyone happy by paying the artists and other bills. Well, if you've seen the lineup, there are a lot of fantastic guitar players. One of those is Alistair Green. And Alistair has played the festival before, and if you didn't know, he toured the world for 8 years on guitar and vocals with the Alan Parsons Project. And Alistair's latest release is 2024 Standing Out Loud. The album kicks off with You Can't Fool Me.

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All right, everybody out of the pool for the 10-minute break. Well, summer's back in full force, and that was Webb Wilder preceded by Dire Straits. Well, if you live in the Omaha area, you know there's no shortage of music. There are too many shows this week to mention, so your best bet is to go to omahablues.com, scroll down a bit, and click here to view our full schedule. Well, there are many weekly events at the Red Lion Lounge and North Omaha Music and Arts. This Thursday, Doug Deming and the Jewel Tones will be playing at the B-Bar in Omaha starting at 7. And also on Thursday, it's Jazz on the Green at Midtown Crossing at 7:30, featuring C.J. Chenier and the Red Hot Louisiana Band. And then on Friday at the B-Bar, Sailing in Soup is there for their monthly show at 5:30. Well, Blues Ed bands have events on Friday and Saturday, and the list goes on and on. Well, this afternoon, starting at 4 o'clock at the Gene Leahy Mall in downtown Omaha, is an event put on by Omaha's Free Speech Society. It's called Democracy, It Ain't No Picnic. The event is free, so bring the kiddos and grandkids, lawn chairs, and a picnic basket. It's a variety of show of sorts featuring Grammy Award-winning roots musician and musicologist Dom Flemons. And there will be also other musicians, Matt Mason, who is a former Nebraska State poet, numerous speakers, and you can give square dancing a shot if you feel the urge. It's a nonpartisan event, and it runs from 4 to 9. Well, if you're not familiar with Dom Flemons, he's famously known as the American Songster, and he was a founding member of the Carolina Chocolate Drops, along with someone you may know if you listen to this show, Rhiannon Giddens. They were an old-time string band playing music rooted in the 1920s and 1930s, and their music was centered and celebrated the historically overlooked African-American influence on American roots music. Their album, Genuine Negro Jig, released in 2010, won the Grammy Award for Best Traditional Folk Album. And from that album, we're going to hear Your Baby Ain't Sweet Like Mine, featuring Dom Flemons on banjo and lead vocals, and Rhiannon Giddens with harmony vocals and a mighty fine kazoo solo. Then it's Doug Deming and the Jewel Tones featuring Dennis Gerling on harmonica, followed by Joanne Shaw Taylor with Hell of a Good Time from her 2025 release, Black and Gold. And you can catch Joanne at Slowdown in Omaha on Sunday, July 26th.

Well, this is Glenn Bauer filling in for Rick Galusha, and we're back for the third and final hour of Pacific Street Blues and Americana on 89.7 The River, and thanks so much for listening. Well, that was Lurie Bell with Raised on the Blues, followed by his father, Kerry Bell, with Walking by Myself. Well, Kerry passed away in 2007, and Lurie is still doing some touring. His final concert on this tour will be next Saturday at the 51st anniversary celebration of Antone's Nightclub in Austin, Texas. Well, the song Walking by Myself was originally written by the legendary blues guitarist Jimmy Rogers in 1956, so happy 70th birthday to that song. Well, back in 1947, Jimmy Rogers, Muddy Waters, and Little Walter began playing together, forming Waters' first band in Chicago, and Rogers stayed in Muddy's band until 1954. Well, Jimmy Rogers' grandson, Sebastian Lane, lives here in Omaha, and he's following in the footsteps of his famous grandfather and famous father, Jimmy D. Lane, as being a great guitar player, and he'll soon get started as the trauma medical director at Mercy Hospital in Omaha. Just quite incredible. And Sebastian has released some music over the years, and his most recent is the single Floating Away, released last year. And Sebastian will be performing at the In the Market for Blues Festival as part of the Kansas City Omaha Kings of the Blues. And that lineup includes Sam Lacey, Nate, Tiny Archibald, Scott that's the basketball team. Actually, the band features guitarists Nick Schneblin and Brandon Hudspeth from Kansas City, and Chris Lager, Sebastian Lane, and Hector Anchando from Omaha. They'll be playing on the stage at the Gene Leahy Mall, and one cool thing about this venue, it's free and open to the public. You don't need a ticket. The Blues Ed band Vertigo will also be playing a set at the mall stage. Well, Chris Lager is helping organize the stage at the Gene Leahy Mall, and if you know Chris, he's one of the most optimistic people you'll ever know. It's all about love and positivity. Well, Chris's most recent release is 2024's Black Dirt Troubadour, so here's Floating Away by Sebastian Lane and Boogie Trance from Chris Lager's Black Dirt Troubadour.

We're back on Pacific Street Blues and Americana, and that was the unmistakable sound of Little Ed and the Blues Imperials with One Foot on the Brake, One on the Gas from their brand new album, Slideways. Before that, it was Little Ed's uncle, J.B. Hutto, with Hip Shakin', and both are known for their ferocious slide guitar playing and a stylish fez. Little Ed and the Blues Imperials will be playing at Omaha's Blues Fest in the Market for Blues on Saturday, August 1st, and Rick's been kind enough to let me talk about the festival during today's show. I appreciate that, and so does the Blues Society of Omaha, who is putting on the festival. VIP ticket holders will be treated to a show at Jewel on Capitol Friday, July 31st, and the featured artist is the Nick Moss Band based in Chicago. VIP ticket holders will also be able to attend a blues brunch on Sunday at Nosh Restaurant and Wine Lounge in downtown Omaha. Performing at the brunch will be the duo of Brandon Hudspeth and Jason Taylor from Kansas City. Over 40 bands will be playing at 11 stages in Omaha's Old Market and Capitol District areas. And to get a listing of the bands and venues, along with purchasing tickets, go to omahablues.com. 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Well, speaking of the Nick Moss Band, their most recent release is 2023's Get Your Back Into It, featuring Dennis Gruling on harmonica, and we're going to hear Bait in the Snare. Then it's a first-time festival performer, and I'm guessing it's his first time in Omaha, guitarist Artur Menezes. And Meekan Abrahamson is helping with artist hospitality for the festival, and she helped get Artur in the lineup. He was born in Brazil and is now based in Los Angeles. And when we return from the break, you'll hear a song from the founder of the In the Market for Blues Festival, Hector Anchondo.

Well, we're back for the final segment of music on Pacific Street Blues and Americana on 89.7 The River. And that was Omaha musician Hector Onchondo with the title track to his 2021 album, Let Loose Those Chains. And that album was nominated for a Blues Music Award in 2022 in the Acoustic Blues Album category. And Hector is the creative force behind the In the Market for Blues Festival. And his inspiration was the jam-packed Beale Street clubs with blues playing up and down the street during the International Blues Challenge in Memphis. Well, the first festival was in September 2015 with the help of Emily Cox and her company, E3 Music Management. Well, there were a total of 8 bands playing at 2 venues in Omaha's Old Market area. And this is the 11th year for the festival, featuring over 40 bands at 11 stages. Well, a few other people to mention who have been doing some heavy lifting in preparation for the festival. Jewel Malarnik is the production assistant, and she's done a lot of work setting up our committee meetings and doing a lot of work behind the scenes. Jen Marhanke is one of the production co-chairs, and she's also the volunteer coordinator. And thank you to everyone who has volunteered. And then there's Lisa Kruger. Lisa is the other co-chair. She's also the VIP experience coordinator. She recruited many of our sponsors. She lined up the air-conditioned shuttle that festival goers can use for free. No, yeah, she creates the festival posts on the Blues Society of Omaha's Facebook page. Thanks, Lisa. Well, back to Hector for a moment. He and his band will be opening for this year's festival headliners, Texas Headhunters. They'll be playing in the event hall at the brand new Tenasca Center at 11th and Dodge. And Kevin and Anna Burns are handling the logistics at the Tenasca Center, and I'm looking forward to seeing the venue and the show. Well, Texas Headhunters is a blues rock supergroup featuring 3 legendary guitar slingers, Ian Moore, Jesse Dayton, and Johnny Moeller. Their self-titled debut album is almost a year old, and we're going to hear Maggie Went Back to Mineola. And speaking of heavy-hitting guitar players, Joe Bonamassa will be playing Pinewood Bowl in Lincoln, Nebraska on August 16th, and his new album is The Spirit of Rory, live from Cork. And Rory is Rory Gallagher, and Cork is Rory's hometown of Cork, Ireland. The set list contains some of Rory's most beloved material, including the one we're going to hear, Bullfrog Blues.

We're down to one song to go on today's show, and I want to thank Rick for letting me talk about the upcoming In the Market for Blues Festival. And as you know, Rick is into his 35th year as the host of Pacific Street Blues, and thank you, Rick, for your continued support of local artists and the Blues Society of Omaha. And also thanks to webmaster Nick Armijo for all the fine work he does. Please check out the Pacific Street Blues Facebook page. Today's playlist is posted there, as are the podcast and Substack links where you can listen to archive shows. And if you want to know what's going on for music in the Omaha area, the events are posted at omahablues.com. Well, this last song is a tribute to a friend that passed away in May, Paul Ehrenberger. And many of you in the Omaha area knew Paul as a musician, but more importantly as a friend. He passed away at the age of 75 from a rare blood cancer. When 2015, Paul was inducted into the Nebraska Music Hall of Fame under his performing name, Free Spirit, spelled with a silent P at the beginning. Also in 2015, Free Spirit and Friends released a commemorative CD celebrating the induction. And two of the songs on the CD were written and performed by local musician Neil Johnson. Well, the one we're going to hear is Strange Love Affair, which also features Neil's brother Steve on bass and Greg McWhorter on drums. Paul was known for his kindness, strong faith, and encouraging others to stand up for what they believed. Paul, thank you for your friendship, and I'll see you again someday. Well, this is Glenn Bauer signing off. Thanks so much for listening. I'll catch you down the road another time for another edition of Pacific Street Blues and Americana.

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And now we turn to something with a bit more of a local flavour. Of course, if you're listening and you represent part of our local Alnwick area music talent and you're interested in getting your song on the air, you can contact us via our website at lionheartradio.com.

be over another town. The next time you take a test, it'll be in some other school. Our parents, they want the best of stuff for us. But right now they gotta do what's right for them. Cause it's their time. Their time. Up there. Down here, it's our time. It's our time down here. That's all over the second we ride up Troy's bucket.

That just gets better the more, excuse me, the more I hear it. Sunstinger with Spare Me the Rapture. And they do have a brand new EP coming out later on this year. As I mentioned last week, before that you heard Frightened Rabbit with Fast Blood from the album Midnight Organ Fight. I'm not going to lie, that was going to be this week's album of the week. But then I realised Morrissey, Your Arsenal, was released on, where's my piece of paper, 22nd of July, 1992. Can you believe that? 34 years old this week. I still remember buying it the minute it came out and all the hassle that he got from the NME around that time. But for me personally, apart from Viva Hate, I think it's probably his greatest solo album. But there you go. So that's this week's album of the week on Dark Disco with me, Stephen Wiley, on Lion Heart Radio 107.3 FM. The show is always very kindly sponsored by Bliss in the Sticks, cosy log cabins in the heart of Northumberland. Thanks for tuning in on the last day of July. I'm really dreading it. Like, the weather's just been so weird, hasn't it, of late? It's been wet, it's been windy, it's been red hot, it's been cloudy. And now we're at the end of July, August next, and then what happens? Anyway, Dark Disco, I'm on until 10 o'clock tonight. And speaking of Dark Disco, this is by a band called The Fawns. This is Dark Disco Tech.

from the album How Lost. That's The Fawns. Sorry, I'm just getting the levels right. The Fawns with Dark Disco Tech. I should use that as an intro to the show or something, shouldn't I? Block Party are back with the new album coming out on the 11th of September, which, as I said just before, isn't that far away now, and is a really, really frightening thought. They've released this week a new single from the album. It's the third single, and it's called Now We Can't Be Friends.

listening to him.

we can't be friends.

That, believe it or not, is all the way from 1994. The band's called Difference Engine, and the track was called Five Listens, and it was from the album Breadmaker. I've just discovered that this week. And what a sound. It doesn't sound anything like 1994, how I remember. Anyway, and before that, brand new from Bloc Party, with Now We Can't Be Friends, from their new album that's coming out in September. There's a guy that we've played on the show quite a lot called First Class Rebel, and every time I hear it, there's something about his sound I really, really like. So, First Class Rebel is rapidly establishing himself as one of Ireland's most exciting new psych shoegaze artists. Led by Irish musician Ian Burke, First Class Rebel blends the haze of shoegaze with a population of psych rock, channeling elements of the Jesus and Mary Chain, the Brian Jonestown Massacre, and Mogwai into a sound built on hypnotic rhythm, distortion, and guitar-driven intensity that feels raw, immersive, and immediate. He released an EP last month in June, I can just still say that, called Leave Your Thoughts Behind, a track we haven't played off the EP so far. It's called 1111.

It's pretty cool, that, isn't it? That's First Class Rebel. Like I say, check out the EP, Leave Your Thoughts Behind, and that track was called 1111. Now, we debuted this on last week's show, and it's a band that I've got a lot of time for. I've said a couple of years ago I was obsessed with a song by theirs. The band's called Cure for Youth. They've just released their first music for a long time. They've got an album coming out called Synthetic World. This is the first single that I played last week. It's called New Rose Bloom.

It's a long time since I've heard that. The Swirlies with Two Girls Kissing. And then before that, from the Blood Flowers album, it was The Cure with Where the Birds Always Sing. And then before that, Cure for Youth, New Rose Bloom, from the album that is coming out, and I wrote it down, 30th of October, which again, and I know I'm in a bit of a doom and a gloom, but it's just like, I really don't want someone to end. I just can't face another winter. But anyway, you get all these records being released and you keep thinking, oh, it's not that far away, or it seems like forever, and then you realise it's not, but never mind. Butterfly Explosion, they're a band from Dublin. They've released their first music since 2010, just this week. This month. It's called Swallowed by Stars, brand new by Butterfly Explosion.

band that's simply called Julie, with very little effort, very much like the band name. And before that, the sensational Butterfly Explosion with the track called Swallowed by Stars. Actually, there's been a few texts coming in that. Thank you, Anne. Yeah, it is a nice track. That's the first music since 2010. And like I said, they're from Ireland, so definitely worth checking out. It's 9 o'clock. Wow. You're listening to me, Stephen Wiley, on Lionheart Radio. Excuse me, 107.3 FM. The show's called Dark Disco. Thank you for tuning in on Friday, the 31st of July, August tomorrow. And I can just feel, I know I keep going on, but I can just feel the summer slipping away. I've still got some great music. I've got an absolute epic. Black Doldrums have finally released some new music. They've got a new album coming as well. And I've got that to play before 10 o'clock. But this week's album of the week is Your Arsenal by Morrissey.

quite simply because it was released on the 22nd of July 1992, making it 34 years old. I can't believe that. Like, I remember at the time I'd just done my A-levels. It was in that summer before going to Polytechnic, as it was called in those days. And, horrible office job in the summer just to make money. And that came out, and I remember rushing out and buying it. And also the NME the following week, which was absolutely slanderous and terrible. And I just personally think that it was one of his greatest solo albums, up there, certainly with Viva Hate, in my opinion. I'm going to play another track from it now. This is awesome. This is the second track on the album. It's called Glamorous Glue.

from the album Strange Free World. That's Kitchens of Distinction with Drive That Fast from 1991. I still remember seeing that on Snub TV as the closing track. Again, I'm giving my age away a lot tonight, but seeing it as the closing track on Snub TV, rushing out the very next day after Six Warm, jumping on the metro and going to RPM Records under Eldon Square and getting that on 12-inch vinyl and just playing the death out of it all that year. Kitchen's Distinction, it just doesn't sound like his age, does it? Or is that just me being old and, you know, rose-tinted glasses from the past? But anyway, absolutely superb. And before that, Glamorous Glue from Morrissey, Your Arsenal, this week's album of the week, because it's 34 years old this week. This album, though, is brand new. It's called Under the Changed Sun. The band's called Covent, and they're from Leeds, and this is a track called Lay Low.

Soft Science with Spinning, and then before that you heard Covent with Lalo. Again, time for some good old-fashioned blurb off the internet. I do love reading these. So Sunshine's Cold is Brian Jordan and Colin Miles, and they're a duo from the Scottish border south of Edinburgh, fusing elements of post-rock, shoegaze, post-punk, psych and 80s goth. Their influences include Slowdive, The Cure, Ride, Mogwai, Spacemen 3, Spiritualized, and Interpol. That's quite a combination there. Washes of reverb, driven guitar combined with emotive leads and a driving bass give Sunshine's Cold their signature sound. They've just released a new album called, just at the end of June, it's called Light Fades Into Ruins, and this track is called Wait My Time.

Sun Shines Cold from the album Light Fades Into Ruins. That was Wait My Time. I'm going to check that album out. Like I say, if it's south of Edinburgh, it's not very far from us, is it? So yeah, definitely going to check that out a little bit more. This came up on a clip on Instagram during the week, and I forgot what a great song this is. It was on Jules Holland, I think, the clip that I've seen. And it goes back all the way to 1995. I actually remember buying this on CD single just because of, or C Dingle, as my friends used to call it, without actually hearing it. I just liked the cover, and there was just something about it. The band are called Whippin' Boy, and this song's called We Don't Need Anybody Else.

Another one that still sounds amazing. Whippin' Boy with We Don't Need Anybody Else. So I'm so excited about this. Black Doldrums, if you remember on the show, for the last few years have been a big, big hit on the show. They finally start to release new music, so I'm going to read another press release out to you. With the release of their third studio album, Repetition Compulsion, London post-punk trio Black Doldrums complete their interconnected State of Mind trilogy, a three-album exploration of the psychological forces that shape identity, memory and human connection, which began with their 2022 debut, Dead Awake, and most recently 2024's In Limerence. So they've released the first single from it. It's called Repetition. It's quite epic, quite an epic start. And yeah, I just can't wait for this to be released. It's not coming out the 13th of November, but that might be a little shining light in the darkness. Repetition, brand new, just released this week by Black Doldrums.

Superb, isn't it? So that's the album version of Repetition from the album Repetition Compulsion, which is coming out in November. Just great to have them back. Black Doldrums, brilliant. Okay, so this week's cover, or under the covers, it's a weird one because I did know about it, but I hadn't heard of it, hadn't heard it for a long, long time when I was preparing the show this morning. And I found a whole load of artists that had done Joy Division covers, and there were some obvious ones there and some big names there as well, but one that really stood out, and I can remember that it was a B-side on a single, and I can remember the A-side, so memorable from back in the clubbing days and all that kind of stuff, and it was just such a random mix. And all the artists did like Joy Division and liked a lot of those English bands back in the day, but his music just went crazy after that. So the artist is Moby. You might remember him from Moby Go or Why Does My Heart Feel So Bad. The album was Play, wasn't it? It was a cracking album. The track that the song that we're going to play it, he was the B-side of, was Feeling So Real, which I'm not going to sing it to you, but it is a massive, massive Moby track that you'll know. The B-side was a cover of Joy Division, New Dawn Fades.

still absolutely love her voice, and I saw them at the Riverside again, early 90s. Cranes with a Drift, and before that you heard Moby, New Dawn Fades, which is this week's Under the Covers. So the next band's a band called Youth Valley, and they're from Athens in Greece, which makes the explanation of the title of the track I'm about to play to you a little bit easier. So the track's called, I'm going to probably pronounce this wrong, Cerberus. Text in if I pronounced that wrong. Cerberus. And Cerberus is means a monstrous three-headed dog in Greek mythology that guards the gates to the underworld. So it gives it all a different slant. This is Youth Valley with Cerberus.

Youth Valley with Cerberus, and I'm going to end it short because I definitely want to play the next track, and I've got one more track to play after that as well. It's literally 8 minutes to ten. I can't believe how quickly tonight's gone over. Yeah, I like that, from Athens in Greece, Youth Valley. The next band are playing, and this is why I want to play it, November the 14th. It's the first ever headline tour. They're playing the Three Tanners Bank in North Shields. It's a Saturday night. I might be tempted for this one. It's only £9 a ticket, I think. They're from Leeds. They're called Split the Ticket, and this track's called I Don't Know My Name.

And if you like that, 14th of November, 3 Tanners Bank, North Shields. There's a little hive of activity down there. Put it in your diary. This week's album of the week has been Morrissey, Your Arsenal, because it's 34 years old this week. Incredible. I deliberately not played what I consider to be the tacky singles off the album, You're the One for Me, Fatty, etc., etc. But I will close with this. This is Tomorrow from Morrissey from the album Your Arsenal. Thanks for tuning in. I'll speak to you all next week. Stay safe.

That was a track from the 1990s here on Lionheart Radio 107.3 FM. Coming up, we've got some music from one of our local bands. 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

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And now we turn to something with a bit more of a local flavour. Of course, if you're listening and you represent part of our local Alnwick area music talent and you're interested in getting your song on the air, you can contact us via our website at lionheartradio.com.

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